0: Tonight I'm gonna be rocking. Hit music. The hottest hits.
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2: It's Nightly with Jade and Tyler, and the death of Hayden Panettiere hit hard this week for millennials. We literally grew up with this girl. You know what was crazy, T? They said she's 36 and she has been on screen for 36 years.
3: Yeah, that's crazy, as she has her memoir that was out a couple years ago talking about how she has gone through domestic abuse, substance abuse, and just, you know, the all-around drama of being from a child actor, being in the spotlight since, you said, a very young age.
2: You know what's crazy, T? A lot, like, Neutrogena is known for their skincare products, and she was a spokesperson. Right now, Tate McRae is the current spokesperson, but she was kicked off of a Neutrogena campaign for talking about postpartum depression, which just shows you how far we've come as a society, because they look down on that. Meanwhile, you're supposed to be helping women in the beauty space, and it's just crazy. Like, she cried out for help, and that's what so many of her co-stars also had to say. So, crazy ending here, but I will spend my weekend catching up on my Hayden Panettiere favorite movies and TV shows for sure.
3: Brian Hickerson, who is her ex, who was in the room of her passing, Leslie Vogel, her mom, said, "This person in her life that we've been trying to get rid of for quite some time was with her at the time of her death." Also stating, "I think Hayden sadly lost her way, and I wish it was different. I wish she had stayed true to herself because she had so many incredible attributes."
2: That's so hard to hear. And there has been so much drama surrounding their relationship, you know, kind of being off and on. And then, of course, like the custody issues that she was having. Very scary. And as a parent, I can't imagine. But she had a little bit of a strained relationship with her mom, did she not?
3: Yeah, I think like a lot of people, just a lot of strain with family members throughout the life. So it's got to be hard. It had to be hard for her to deal with all of this in, you know, as a whole.
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0: Tyler, you know how growing up we would buy those Now That's What You Call Hit Music CDs?
1: Yes, they went up to like Now 58.
0: Yeah, no, literally, we're on Now 122. But they have actually lost the freaking plot. $51 for that CD.
1: That's insane, because back in the day, RIP to Columbia House, they just announced that the company that was giving you 12 albums for just a penny is officially calling it quits, which I didn't know it was still around, to be honest with you. I do remember these commercials, seeing them, you know, being played like at night or in the overnight hours.
0: I never knew this was a thing. Are you kidding me? I could have gotten a dozen CDs for a penny. That's wild. Was this like the collection? Are we talking the music that you'd see on late night infomercials, like your Sunday playlist, Celine Dion and all the ballads?
1: Well, no, you literally got to pick any album from any genre and it would be a penny. But there was a little, you know, a little fine print behind it. It was a subscription after that. So a lot of people just did the penny for the 12 and then never returned.

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0: It's Nightly with Jade and Tyler, and we love to put you on the newest, hottest rising stars. They've got to be on your radar if they're on ours. Tyler, can we get a little profile breakdown? Who is Stella Lefty? Boston is climbing, and we want to know more about her.
1: Yeah, Stella Lefty, she's 24, was born in Glencoe, Illinois, kind of grew up in Los Angeles, where her father was a CEO of a health technology company called Tempest AI, so you know, she might have a little Nepo baby in her, but she's also got a new album dropping on Friday, which is called Long Way Home. So we'll get to find out who Stella Lefty is, not just her hit song Boston, which you're going to hear, but we'll find out more of her, what she sounds like.
2: Hey, this is Stella Lefty, and this is my song Boston on Nightly with Jade and Tyler. On a

0: It's Nightly with Jade and Tyler, and who knew that as we're getting here into the fall and the school season is picking up, that things be our wildest imagination could not even write this up. Tyler, when I read the headline, I thought it was a skit.
1: Well, I mean, now I don't know what's going on with sororities who are doing TikTok dances. Now fraternities are getting into the drug game. I mean, it's wild out there.
0: This is unbelievable. You know, back in the day, people used to be scared, like, they're going to take my car keys. Little did you know that you were going to be working the line in the next Colombian factory. This is unbelievable. So tell me exactly what happened here.
1: Yeah, we take it to Penn State University. A fraternity cocaine operation surrendered to authorities this week. Augusta Abatiello, he's 24 years old, and apparently he's accused of running a drug trafficking operation out of the Penn State fraternity house, which pledges were packaging the drugs. And the funny thing about it, his name, they nicknamed him Pablo Pledge Escobar, you know? Oh, wow. And this is what the DA had to say about it. This was when they brought the charges on the table.
2: Large amounts of cocaine, kilos, were brought from Philadelphia and New York to State College, where they were cut and packaged for sale, primarily Penn State students. The top of the chain, if you will, were senior members of the Delta, Upsilon, and Sigma Chi fraternities. Agostino Abatiello was at the very top of the chain. Thomas Robinson was a rung below that on the ladder. The evidence showed that cocaine was primarily packaged at the fraternity houses, and that packaging was done by fraternity brothers and oftentimes pledges.
1: Which is wild.
0: What? This documentary is gonna go crazy. Number one in the top 10, day one. I mean, what is actually freaking going on here? You send your kids off. You could never imagine that this would happen. But my thing is, like, do you think somebody snitched? Somebody had to snitch, right?
1: Yeah, or they just got caught up in their own game. Too many drugs, too many people involved. You know, you're right. There maybe was a snitch. Who knew that Chads and Brads could be running this operation?
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3: Welcome in. It's Nightly with Jade and Tyler. This is the hour that you get to wind down a little bit. Hopefully you're already clocked out and we've got the hit music to power you through to get whatever you need to get done for the rest of the evening handled. And of course, we're bringing the drama into the chat, so stay close.
4: Yes, we got Taylor Swift coming up. I knew it. I knew you. A lot of people are like, are we going to see her? Is she going to be one of the wives visiting her man at training camp? The answer, no. Her brother-in-law, Jason Kelce, visited his brother at the Chiefs training camp this week. And also, they're about to kick off a new season of New Heights.
3: Ty, I can't believe we're 3 weeks out from the football season actually kicking off.
4: Yeah, the Patriots and Seahawks, September 9th, game one.

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2: You know it was only a matter of time before we got this show as a reality show. It's Nightly with Jade and Tyler, and with the whole GLP skyrocketing in 2026, Netflix is about to produce a show called Wait to Date.
3: Oh, T, you got to break down the premise. What are they going to do?
2: So, it's a new dating series called Wait to Date, focusing on individuals navigating love and relationships post-weight loss. Like, you know, a bunch of people. I even have people in my life. They've lost like 100 to 200 pounds because of the GLPs. So now it's a show like, hey, I used to be big. Now I'm hot.
3: Honestly, I kind of love this for that crowd. Because same here, Tyler. There's so many people of our lives that are using it for whatever their personal reasons may be. And it's kind of exciting. Let's see them in their glow up era. Step back out into the realm of dating. Because sometimes, even when the body changes, the mind may have not caught up yet. So I think it's going to be fun. I wonder if they're going to show like before and afters or anything. You know, they got to stir the pot. Reality TV, they're going to do something crazy.
2: And it's like, where does it start? Is it going to be like 90 Day Fiancé, Weight to Loss, or like, you know, blind dating, Weight to Loss? Who knows where it's going to end?
3: We will be tuned in. And Tyler, where can we watch it?
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0: You know, I don't know why all these companies are deciding to change their logo and they don't even, you know, ask our opinion on it. Like Facebook does this all the time. Instagram just did it with their logo at the top of their on your Facebook feed. It's all like almost in cursive.
1: It is. And you know what? I actually saw a comparison photo recently that had like all of the old logos from whatever year it was, the 90s, you know, just like the evolution to now. All of them now are so simplistic. Like we've taken all the fun out of the logos.
0: And if you don't know what cursive is, ask your parents. But what about that story, the Cracker Barrel? Isn't that where it kind of all started?
1: Yes. Oh my gosh. So the new lady had come in, you know, creative direction. She's trying to change things up. She made it super basic. We lost the man with the barrel and the people were protesting on that front porch. Tyler, they were not liking it and she's gone.
0: As she should be.

faith, our colors will fade eventually. 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Oh my, my, oh my, my love, I take one look at you, you're taking me out.

0: You can never underestimate the reason that a person will kick you out of their life. It's Nightly with Jade and Tyler. I'm thinking back about a guy that sneezed a booger out during science class. It dropped, like a little crater dropped from his nostril. I was the only person that peeped it. He sucked it back up. It was over, Tyler. Anything that we had was done in that moment. Have you ever broken up with somebody for like a bizarre reason that you're like, I know it sounds small, but it was a big deal?
1: I was dating a girl during COVID and she came to hang out, obviously, because we couldn't go anywhere. And she had a couple cocktails and she insisted on trying to feed my dog hot Cheetos, which, you know, can't be great for a dog. Absolutely not. So I told her no about 5 to 10 times. I turned my back. I see her feeding it. My dog eats it. And I kicked her out of my life and I kicked her out of my house.
0: Valid reason, though. She don't know what them vet bills are like.
1: We have a list of, you know, bizarre reasons people have ended up breaking up with a partner.
0: Uh-oh, spill the tea.
1: I could totally see myself doing this because we talk about this on the show a lot. I don't know why, but their feet looked weird.
0: Damn. Okay.
1: Valid reason here. They left a dollar tip after an expensive meal out.
0: Yeah, yuck.
1: They cut their hair. Now, see, that's an interesting one.
0: Ooh.
1: I mean, in the early stages of dating, if you date somebody and they completely change their hairstyle, is that valid to break up with them?
0: In my head, I'm like, hell no. But if a man had a beard and then he didn't, I might be like, oh, I could go many ways.
1: Very true. And this one right here, it's a big debate. We disagreed on whether pineapple belongs on pizza.
0: What's your take?
1: Absolutely not.

0: You know, when I read this story, I instantly thought of you, Jade.
1: Uh-oh. This could be good or very bad.
0: Because you know I wake up super early, and then sometimes I feel like you are just getting into bed, going to sleep.
1: Yes, that's accurate.
0: So it said 5% of adults, which is a small number, granted, but they said in this recent survey, they didn't sleep at all last week.
1: Oh my God. We're walking amongst zombies, people. They're on nothing but caffeine and another C word I can't say on the airwaves.
0: How many hours do you think you average a night?
1: Actually, I thought about this recently. On average, Tyler, 3 to 4, which is no way to get through the day. And, you know, you look it physically. Your eyes are raccooned out, like horrible. I actually had a solid 8 hours, maybe 9, like I think Sunday night into Monday. And it was just because I had margaritas the night before, so I had good sleep. But I was like, oh my God, I feel like a brand new woman. 8 hours is necessary for a reason.
0: My co-host getting 3 hours of sleep and living off coffee. Like now I understand. But the number one answer in this study was 7 hours, which I think that's kind of the wheelhouse for me, is about 7 hours.
1: Yeah, I would say probably the average person.
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4: The U.S. Treasury quietly released its official financial report for 2025. 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
2: Let me tell you, as a big sports fan, there is one place, one city I will never go and watch my favorite team in, and that would be Philadelphia.
3: Why?
2: A bunch of absolute psychopaths and jerks, for sure. Let me just name some things that these Philly fans have done. One, during a holiday Christmas game, they threw snowballs at Santa Claus on the field.
3: Nothing but coal for all of you.
2: And I'm not like saying just like tossing him, like full-on fastball to Santa's face.
3: Not pummeling the nicest man in the world. Terrible.
2: They've also booed Michael Irvin. He was a famous NFL football player in the 80s and 90s. He nearly broke his neck on the field and they were booing him.
3: My God, savages.
2: And we can't forget, you remember Hitchbot? This was a robot that was trying to make it from New York City to California.
3: Oh my God, I remember this story.
2: He was relying on, you know, good Samaritans to pick him up and take him to LA. Well, he made it to Philly and they beat the crap out of him and destroyed him.
3: Awful. What is with the rage, yo?
2: I don't know. And it's supposed to be the city of brotherly love. I don't see any love there, but they are getting you a museum of Philadelphia. And apparently, this is going to celebrate Philly's finest moments of booing, getting in fights, throwing things, and just refusing to behave.
3: Well-behaved people rarely make history, and this is a prime example of it. They got a freaking museum.
2: It opens up September 25th.
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1: 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Like this.

0: If we're playing them on Nightly with Jaden Tyler, they're stopping through the chat. Let's run back one of our favorite moments with Hillary Duff. Hillary, we have seen you go through so many eras of reinvention, now more than ever. What is your advice for the person that currently finds themselves stuck in a similar scenario?
1: Oh my gosh. I think you gotta go for it. I think you have to like find the confidence in yourself to know your worth and just be bold. I think one of the things that felt really scary to me about starting this again, or like even starting to like dip my toe into it, was like, I have to compare myself to like a pretty big career that I once had. And you get a little caught up in like, well, it used to look like this, now it might look like this, and like finding peace with that. You know what I mean? Not like constantly comparing yourself to someone else or some old version of yourself, I think is really important. And then like building something slowly, so you're not like so stressed out by what it's going to end up being like, which might feel too big, you know, but like one step at a time, one layer at a time is really good advice. And that was something like even getting on stage for the first time, it was like, okay, oh my God, I'm seeing it at the end, but like, how do I actually get there? And it was like, okay, well, like I'm starting my movement coaching, and then I'm adding singing when I'm moving, and now my band, we've hired my band, now we're adding the band in. Oh, now I'm starting to do it in my shoes. Oh, there's my stage. You know, it was like kind of just like the process, and like each layer you add, you're more there, and now all of a sudden you're ready. I know, you know, people aren't obviously like stepping on stage and quite doing what I'm doing always, but I think that's just a good approach to anything that you're trying to tackle.
0: Want more Hillary? Head over to Nightly with Jade and Tyler on Instagram for the full conversation.

0: You know, it begins next week. It is basic season with pumpkin spice lattes officially out.
1: I actually have never had one, so that insult did not hit me. I'm with you. Why are the girls so crazy about this? I don't get it.
0: It's going to be 110 in some places, and we're still drinking hot pumpkin spice lattes. I will tell you this. There are some major chains that don't actually use pumpkin in their PSLs.
1: We don't know what the hell we're eating and drinking at this point, but can you give us a little heads up of some things we should know before we go through the drive-thru?
0: Yeah, Krispy Kreme, McDonald's, Dutch Bros, and Dunkin' all have no official pumpkin spice in their PSLs.
1: What about Starbucks?
0: Starbucks does add pumpkin puree to their PSLs, but it always wasn't that way. They changed this back in 2015. So Starbucks, out of all the basics, they're legit.

0: It's Nightly with Jade and Tyler, and I've only been on one cruise ever, but it was a fabulous time. I was watching that Netflix documentary about the poop cruise, and I was just like, oh my God, I couldn't imagine. Tyler, have you been on a cruise?
1: I have not. My girlfriend just went on a Disney one this past summer with her daughter, and they said they had a great time.
0: No, they're seriously so well put together. I love me a cruise, but I cannot get that documentary out of my head. I'm like, you really don't know what's going on beyond your quarters.
1: Yeah, before you book that cruise ship, you might want to check out CDC's worst sanitation scores. I mean, there's tons of cruise lines out there. And I'll let you know, ships need 86 out of 100 score to pass. The Norwegian Dawn was the only one to fail this list.
0: I was hoping you were going to say like Royal Caribbean or something that I love. I'm like, Tyler, no, say it ain't so.
1: Well, the next lowest was Carnival Breeze with 86. So this is pretty much the bare minimum to pass. Also, the Sun Princess and the Sea Lion all had a score of 86 just to pass. On the flip side, 42 ships earned perfect 100s, including Disney, Disney Dream, Carnival Celebration, and Queen Elizabeth.
0: I love to hear that because as much money as you have to pay, including those drink packages, it better be clean. But 100? That's pretty damn good.
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2: Some stores didn't just close. They took a whole piece of our childhood with them. Like when weekend shopping was a family event, which store did you wish you could walk back into one more time? It's Nightly with Jaden Tyler. I remember being a child and getting lost in some of these stores that were everywhere, like Kmart's, Sears. I feel like my parents were always shopping and they're like, all right, just come back here in like 20, 30 minutes. And I would just wander around these places for hours.
3: Remember the Sears photo shoots?
2: Oh, absolutely. Absolutely. And also Radio Shacks. They would ask for your address just to buy a pack of batteries.
3: Wow.
2: And I also remember Circuit City. That was my first big boy job right out of high school. I was making pretty decent money because I was slinging them cell phones. And that's when you needed those phone plans. Like, hey, you want to send a couple texts and get a text package for $10. It'll get you 250 texts.
3: Crazy. You just took me back with that. I forgot about Circuit City.
2: I made commission off all that. I hit the market at the right time because that's when texting really started to get big. I remember they had the Moto Sidekick that dropped.
3: I always wanted a Sidekick bad, and a Razor.
2: And how cool was the original Toys R Us? Did you ever get to play with the toys inside Toys R Us?
3: Loved Toys R Us. Might get lucky to get one thing, you know, but you remember, we grew up in that era where you got the magazines delivered to the house, and your parents would be like, what do you want for Christmas? Meanwhile, you've circled every item in the whole freaking magazine, and they're like, all right, we'll see what Santa can do.
2: I remember begging my grandma for the Super Soaker. And I got it.
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6: The U.S. Treasury quietly released its official financial report for 2025. It appears by its own numbers, the U.S. government seems insolvent. It's reported that the Treasury shows about $6 trillion in assets and over $47 trillion in liabilities. Add it all up, and it looks like the U.S. owes more than $130 trillion.

0: 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Any accountant would call that insolvent. So how does the government fix this? 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

0: Your favorite hit music superstars stop through nightly with Jade and Tyler. Here's one of our favorite flashbacks from Teddy Swims.
1: Teddy, athletes, they have barbers on standby. Do you have a tattoo artist on standby? And like, how many tattoos are you up to now?
2: I couldn't tell you. I probably maybe 90% covered as far as my body goes. But, you know, people might know somebody, or a lot of guys like hit me up online and, you know, be like, I'm coming to this show out here. Could I tattoo you? So most of the time I just get them to design whatever and they put a signature next to it. So I have like little signatures next to all their work everywhere on my body. We have somebody here today. Maybe they come and bring flash, or maybe they design stuff. So just get little bangers everywhere we go.
1: Awesome.
0: Want more insight from Teddy Swims? Head over to our Instagram at Nightly with Jade and Tyler for the full conversation.

0: I don't want to single you out, Jade, because I feel like I do that quite often here on the show. I do want to say I feel most women, their cars are filthy and they're not the best drivers.
1: Well, you know what? You caught me 3 days after detailing and washing my car for the first time in a damn year. So the joke is on you tonight. I think I'm a pretty good driver, but don't we all? You'd have to be the judge when you sit in the passenger seat with me.
0: Yeah, so they actually did this report where it actually took data from insurance companies on what type of car you have, and they listed the best and worst drivers by the car model that you drive.
1: This is hilarious because I think we all kind of stereotype cars as we pass. We're like, a-hole if he's got a Cybertruck or, you know, whatever it is. So I'm ready. Let's get into the judgment pocket.
0: So BMW, Ram, Tesla are the worst drivers.
1: Oh, okay. This is not so fun anymore. You're coming at the Beamer girlies, damn.
0: Chrysler, Cadillac, and Mercury have the best.
1: I trust a Chrysler when I see it on the road. That's true.
0: The one thing I can't stand are tailgaters on the highway. I feel like there needs to be like a special honk or a horn. Like if you have a legit emergency, like you're giving birth or somebody's in the hospital on their deathbed, that is the only reason you should be able to tailgate. Everybody else, relax.
1: I'm one little pump away from this break from you ending up in my back seat. Cool.

0: are you coming in or what?
1: It is Nightly with Jade and Tyler. Jade, I got a question here. Late night thoughts. Is there something that you're good at, but you don't think most people are?
2: Ooh.
1: For instance, I think I am an excellent driver. I've only got in one wreck in my 41 years.
2: What?
1: And it wasn't my fault. My girlfriend gives me stuff all the time. You're driving too fast. Trust me. I only drive like 5-6 miles an hour over the speed limit. Nothing crazy. But that's what I think I'm good at that everybody else sucks at.
2: Pretty impressive. I think for me...
1: Knock on wood.
2: Right, knock on wood. It might be the opposite. I think I'm a great communicator, and my boyfriend reassures me many times that I'm actually not.
1: Well, that's not the best. But, you know, you can always improve on that. Some other things, I saw this trending on the internet today. Cooking. A lot of people think they're really good at cooking, and it turns out, well, that lasagna wasn't that great.
2: I had a guy that cooked me a meal, and he kept asking me, is it good? And I'm like, this is awful. But I am hungry, so I'll eat it.
1: If you say that you're a good swimmer, yet you jump in the pool holding your nose, you're not a good swimmer.
2: That's like Tyler's number one ick, and that just cracks me up every time.
1: So gross.
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6: Welcome in. We are so close to the freaking weekend. Shout out to the parents that are hustling home right now to get dinner cooking.
7: We also got preseason week number two of NFL football that starts tonight. So we're getting closer to the NFL season.
6: Why can't we just treat tonight like it's the first night of the weekend, right? 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
2: It's Nightly with Jade and Tyler, and the death of Hayden Panettiere hit hard this week for millennials. We literally grew up with this girl. You know what was crazy, T? They said she's 36 and she has been on screen for 36 years.
3: Yeah, that's crazy, as she has her memoir that was out a couple years ago talking about how she has gone through domestic abuse, substance abuse, and just, you know, the all-around drama of being from a child actor being in the spotlight since, you said, a very young age.
2: You know what's crazy, T? A lot, like, Neutrogena is known for their skincare products, and she was a spokesperson. Right now, Tate McRae is a current spokesperson, but she was kicked off of a Neutrogena campaign for talking about postpartum depression, which just shows you how far we've come as a society, because they look down on that. Meanwhile, you're supposed to be helping women in the beauty space, and it's just crazy. Like, she cried out for help, and that's what so many of her co-stars also had to say. So, crazy ending here, but I will spend my weekend catching up on my Hayden Panettiere favorite movies and TV shows for sure.
3: Brian Hickerson, who is her ex, who was in the room of her passing, Leslie Vogel, her mom, said, "This person in her life that we've been trying to get rid of for quite some time was with her at the time of her death." Also stating, "I think Hayden sadly lost her way, and I wish it was different. I wish she had stayed true to herself, because she had so much

0: the incredible attributes.
1: That's so hard to hear. And there has been so much drama surrounding their relationship, you know, kind of being off and on. And then, of course, like the custody issues that she was having. Very scary. And as a parent, I can't imagine. But she had a little bit of a strained relationship with her mom, did she not?
0: Yeah, I think like a lot of people, just a lot of strain with family members throughout the life. So it's got to be hard. It had to be hard for her to deal with all of this in, you know, as a whole.
2: Nightly with Jade and Tyler.
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And this town's lost its faith. Our colors will fade eventually. So if our time is running out, day after day, we'll make the mundane a masterpiece. Oh my, my, oh my, my love, I take one look at you, you're taking me out.

0: Tyler, you know how growing up we would buy those Now That's What You Call Hit Music CDs?
1: Yes, they went up to like Now 58.
0: Yeah, no, literally, we're on Now 122. But they have actually lost the freaking plot. $51 for that CD.
1: That's insane, because back in the day, RIP to Columbia House, they just announced that the company that was giving you 12 albums for just a penny is officially calling it quits, which I didn't know it was still around, to be honest with you. I do remember these commercials, seeing them, you know, being played like at night or in the overnight hours.
0: I never knew this was a thing. Are you kidding me? I could have gotten a dozen CDs for a penny. That's wild. Was this like the collection? Are we talking the music that you'd see on late night infomercials, like your Sunday playlist, Celine Dion and all the ballads?
1: Well, no, you literally got to pick any album from any genre and it would be a penny. But there was a little, you know, a little fine print behind it. It was a subscription after that. So a lot of people just did the penny for the 12 and then never returned.

0: It's Nightly with Jade and Tyler, and who knew that as we're getting here into the fall and the school season is picking up, that things beyond our wildest imagination could not even write this up. Tyler, when I read the headline, I thought it was a skit.
1: Well, I mean, now I don't know what's going on with sororities who are doing TikTok dances. Now fraternities are getting into the drug game. I mean, it's wild out there.
0: This is unbelievable. You know, back in the day, people used to be scared, like, they're going to take my car keys. Little did you know that you were going to be working the line in the next Colombian factory. This is unbelievable. So tell me exactly what happened here.
1: Yeah, we take it to Penn State University. A fraternity cocaine operation surrendered to authorities this week. Augusta Abatiello, he's 24 years old, and apparently he's accused of running a drug trafficking operation out of the Penn State fraternity house, which pledges were packaging the drugs. And the funny thing about it, his name, they nicknamed him Pablo Pledge Escobar, you know? Oh, wow. And this is what the DA had to say about it. This was when they brought the charges on the table.
2: Large amounts of cocaine, kilos, were brought from Philadelphia and New York to State College, where they were cut and packaged for sale, primarily Penn State students. The top of the chain, if you will, were senior members of the Delta, Upsilon, and Sigma Chi fraternities. Agostino Abatiello was at the very top of the chain. Thomas Robinson was a rung below that on the ladder. The evidence showed that cocaine was primarily packaged at the fraternity houses, and that packaging was done by fraternity brothers and oftentimes pledges.
1: Which is wild.
0: What? This documentary is gonna go crazy. Number one in the top 10, day one. I mean, what is actually freaking going on here? You send your kids off. You could never imagine that this would happen. But my thing is, like, do you think somebody snitched? Somebody had to snitch, right?
1: Yeah, or they just got caught up in their own game. Too many drugs, too many people involved. You know, you're right. There maybe was a snitch. Who knew that Chads and Brads could be running this operation?
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0: did the Razorbacks do this week? Is there anything to do in Central Arkansas this weekend? Or who got arrested this weekend locally? We'll answer these questions and more on Local News of Note. 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
18: It's showtime!
1: Yes! It's Friday! Woo!
2: Yeah, this weekend is for partying. Those of you going to Ella Langley tomorrow night, yeah, there's a lot of sporting events maybe kicking off this weekend, pep rallies and things, perhaps tailgates.
1: Football's back. Yeah. Woo-hoo-hoo-hoo-hoo.
2: There was preseason football on last night. Didn't watch it, though, because I was at a football practice myself, sweating.
1: In 100-degree weather, I know.
2: Yes, but as soon as those football players ran away from the misting fan, I was in front of it.
1: Get out of my way, guys.
2: I mean, they weren't using it.
1: Daddy needs it.
2: I did. Daddy got it.
1: It's the Heather and Pool Boy Show. It's 6:11 on your Friday, August 21st. Here is your affirmation this morning. Say it out loud. I am deserving of a peaceful mind.
2: I'm deserving of a peaceful mind. My therapist says that.
1: Yes. I mean, it sounds like it's straight from a therapist's mouth. I'm deserving of a peaceful mind.
2: Shout out, Dr. Kumar.
1: We are deserving of some nice temps. Can we get them, please?
2: You just might. 77 now, 98 is the high today. Tomorrow, 95 with a 24% chance of rain. Sunday, 94 with a 24% chance of rain. And then do I dare say Mondays?
1: I dare you.
2: 89 with the 70% chance of rain. Yeah.
1: I can't wait for Monday. Has never been said before until this moment.
2: So just maybe.
1: Goodness gracious.
2: Planets align.
1: Coming up in Hollywood headlines, we get to listen to Harrison Ford and Cookie Monster hum the Indiana Jones theme song while eating cookies.
2: All right.
1: You don't get that every day.
2: You don't,
1: but you'll get it next. Among other things, Hollywood headlines is coming
2: up. Can
1: I
2: get some cookies?
1: The Heather and Pool Boy Show. I would love some. I really could go for cookies right now. It's Alice 107.7.
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1: 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The cast of Shrinking visited Sesame Street back in May to film a 6 original segments. Well, Cookie Monster posted a behind-the-scenes clip in Harrison Ford the other day, and it's gone viral for obvious reasons. Harrison and Cookie Monster are eating cookies while they hum the Indiana Jones theme song together, and it goes a little something like this. Oh, and Cookie Monster's wearing an indie costume for the occasion. He captioned the clip, "Me think, me know this song." And if in case you missed it, Sesame Street previously shared a clip of his Shrinking co-star Jessica Williams mistaking Oscar the Grouch for Harrison. Anyway, how precious is Harrison Ford? He is 84 years old.
2: Years young.
1: He's just so cute. The Odyssey just became the highest grossing rated R movie of all time with a global take of almost $1.4 billion. The previous record holder was Deadpool and Wolverine with a little over $1.3. And there's a weird connection between the two movies that goes beyond their massive success at the box office. In Deadpool and Wolverine, there's a scene where the title characters get into a huge fight inside a Honda Odyssey. You know, the minivan. Ryan Reynolds posted a video with clips from both movies and said, "Congratulations to the entire cast and crew of The Odyssey for becoming the highest grossing rated R movie of all time. That is one hell of a car." And so Julia Stiles has joined the cast of Dancing with the Stars. Julia famously starred in the movie Save the Last Dance 25 years ago. She was also in 10 Things I Hate About You with Heath Ledger and the Bourne movies with Matt Damon.
2: She's
1: a huge Dancing with the Stars fan, and she's talked about going on the show, but she said it would be difficult to do because she lives on the East Coast. Well, the full cast is going to be announced September 2nd, but we already know it'll include reality stars Sierra Miller and Mara Higgins.
2: Don't know.
1: Savannah Bananas baseball player Jackson Olson, Guillermo Rodriguez from Jimmy Kimmel Live. Season 35 of Dancing with the Stars premieres on September 15th. It'll be on ABC and Disney Plus. You will never guess where Taylor Swift lands on a ranking of the best female musicians of all time. People are voting at ranker.com, and I don't think Taylor's going to be happy with this, cuz she is she's I guess at number 59. Even Enya ranked higher at number 54.
2: What?
1: So Whitney Houston is at the top. Tina Turner, Aretha Franklin, Celine Dion, Dolly Parton, Karen Carpenter, Ella Fitzgerald, Adele, Stevie Nicks, and Donna Summer. That's your top 10.
2: I mean, that's a pretty strong top 10, though.
1: Okay, well, then let me give you the next, and you tell me if you think she should be in there somewhere. Judy Garland, Olivia Newton-John, Cher, Diana Ross, Dionne Warwick, Kelly Clarkson, Lady Gaga, Billie Holiday, Amy Winehouse, and Madonna at number 20.
2: I think she's got several of those beat, but when you think about like a Cher, right? Cher's had like a top 10 hit in like every decade for like the last forever decades.
1: Mm-hmm.
2: I mean, she's got like really crazy stats.
1: Yeah.
2: And not that Taylor doesn't, but Cher's been doing

0: it for a longer amount of time. But she's got these other girls. I mean, she's got some of these other girls beat. I think she beats out Olivia Newton-John
1: and
0: Judy Garland.
1: The thing is it's the list is best female musicians of all time.
0: Musician.
1: I don't think any of these people play an instrument, or most don't. So maybe they meant vocalist. I don't know. And, you know, Taylor is
0: my
1: not.
0: My voice is my instrument.
1: She's not a Whitney Houston or Celine Dion when it comes to being able to hold notes.
0: No.
1: If you'll notice, Mariah Carey also wasn't in this top 20 either. So I'm sure she's upset about that. But anyway, that's that list. And it's the Heather and Pool Boy Show. We'll talk new movies, what's on TV this weekend, new music, and so much more coming up at 8 o'clock in another Hollywood Headline segment right here on Heather and Pool Boy with Alice 107.7.
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5: With a look at your Southern Bay Corp traffic this Friday morning, State Police have no accidents to report. Around the metro, we're seeing traffic starting to build up at the North Interchange, also the 430 Interchange back to Alexander. Other than that, no major issues. Remember, slow down, phone down, let's buckle up and be careful. That's your Southern Bay Corp traffic. Southern Bay Corp, wealth builders for everyone, now serving Little Rock with the Arkansas Traffic Network. I'm Paul Weber.
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8: For the News Radio 1029 KRN Weather Center, I'm Kara Kay, Fox 16 meteorologist Jenna Warner. Thursday, we'll see partly sunny skies with temperatures approaching the triple digits, heat index values up to 108 degrees in Little Rock. There's a chance for some showers and storms Thursday afternoon into the evening, and then Thursday night into Friday morning, temperatures dropping into the mid to upper 70s. By Friday, expect mostly sunny skies, temperatures in the upper 90s, but feeling like the triple digits. I'm Kara Kay, Fox 16 meteorologist Jenna Warner from the News Radio 1029 KRN Weather Center.

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1: It's now time for L9. It's local news of note to you.
2: I know. Just let it happen.
1: It's sponsored by Professor Bowl, where there's always an air-conditioned lane waiting for you.
2: Nice.
1: Subiaco Abbey celebrates 150 years. It was founded in 1878 by Benedictine monks. You might not know this, but it does allow for visitors to come rent a single room, and the idea is just to, you know, get away from your, you know, rat race of a life, and you could rent a room for 60.
2: Your miserable life.
1: Yes, and just get to, you know, a very calm place.
2: Okay.
1: Right? You don't have to be Catholic or anything, but $65 gets you a single room. $25 buys you three meals a day. There's livestock. There's a ridge. There's trails. There's
2: a hot and a cot.
1: All kinds of things there. And there are habanera seeds that were brought from the original Subiaco Monastery in Belize, and those are an essential ingredient in the monk sauce that they make there at the Abbey. Pick up some monk sauce.
2: What is happening?
1: The Arkansas Renaissance Fair.
2: Do you mean Renaissance?
1: Renaissance Festival returns to Mount Vernon August 29th. 70-plus shows, 100 handcrafted vendors, 10 restaurants, Arkansas Ring of Steel Knights, expect jousting and all kinds of other turkey leg style things, mead, groll, all the kinds of things. Renaissance Fair. Hot Springs will soon decide on whether to sell alcohol on Sundays. It's a part of their November election, and why is this not up everywhere?
2: As an alcohol lover,
1: uh-huh.
2: How do you feel? Do you want your alcohol on Sundays?
1: I do. I think it's ridiculous to sell it six other days
2: mm-hmm.
1: of the week.
2: Mm-hmm.
1: I can go into a store and buy a sixer any other day. But on Sunday, I can't. However, I can go to a restaurant and I can bang down the same six beers and then go home.
2: Okay.
1: It just doesn't make sense. Like, I get it. At one time, you know, we were ruled by a keep holy the Sabbath, don't drink on Sundays.
2: I remember not being able to get pantyhose on a Sunday.
1: Yeah,
2: once.
1: Right.
2: It was a long time ago.
1: It was a long time ago.
2: There were certain items that you weren't allowed to purchase on a Sunday, and like there were, you know, just the silliest of things.
1: Yeah. But these old, antiquated laws fit a time and a place once upon a time.
2: Yeah, sure.
1: But not now. And it's lame that, yes, you can go to a restaurant and drink, but can't go to a grocery store and pick up a sixer when you're going on your Sunday grocery run. Right. But you can't get that because they've got a chain through the refrigerator
2: mm-hmm.
1: and can't do it. So for Hot Springs to lead the way here, I applaud you.
2: Yeah, he does. He cheers.
1: Cheers.
2: He just lifted his glass.
1: I did, of water. Another diamond has been found, this time by an Arkansan.
2: Hey!
1: And in a Conway Goodwill.
2: Oh.
1: Purchased a box of some minerals and some stones that had $4.99 on it and opened it up in the parking lot and discovered that there was a diamond in there amidst some other things. And it had a Murfreesboro tag on it. Found a diamond at Goodwill for $4.99. Score.
2: So odd. You know, this stuff never happens to me.
1: No.
2: Ever.
1: No. The Seattle Mariners are calling up left-hand pitcher Cade Anderson from the Arkansas Travelers.
2: Congratulations.
1: He's expected to make his MLB debut this weekend. The Seattle Mariners take on the Cubs in Seattle this weekend. So that's pretty awesome. He was drafted number 3 overall in 2025 and made his professional debut with the Arkansas Travelers, the AA team. And we went and saw him in a game over the summer. At the very beginning of the summer, we saw him pitch. And he did. He's lights out. He strikes them out. It's pretty awesome. So that's cool. Watch that game this weekend. Root on a former Arkansas Traveler now. Ann Wilson of Hart will be at Reynolds Hall in Conway on September 15th. Of course, you got Ella Langley Saturday night at Simmons Bank Arena. And then Plant Mania Expo is happening at the Hall of Industry this weekend on Friday and Saturday. And then there's this, the Arkansas Royal Cat Show Extravaganza on Saturday and Sunday. Beginning Saturday, the Crown Jewel Cat Club presents the Arkansas Royal Cat Show Extravaganza at the Maumel Community Center. The event features a cat costume contest, best in show judging, vendors, and adoptable cats. So there's that.
2: I mean, you need one. You're down two, so.
1: We are out of the animal game.
2: Sure you are.
1: We're out of the animal game. There's also a golden K-pop kids party at the Hall this weekend, and it's a very family-friendly kids event.
2: Okay.
1: So
2: that check, was a lot.
1: Check into that. Well, it's the weekend, you know?
2: My goodness.
1: It's Friday. Got to get you ready.
2: It's a lot happening.
1: Got to keep you abreast.
2: Okay. All right.
1: There he is. That's local news of note this morning.
2: Thank you.
1: Sponsored by Professor Bowl. Come for the lanes. Stay for the arcade downstairs.
2: I feel so ready for the weekend. It's Heather and Poolboy. 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
2: With a look at your Southern Bay Corp traffic this Friday morning, state police have no accidents to report. Checking around the metro, we're seeing traffic building up at the North Interchange, also 430 Interchange back to Bryant. Other than that, no major issues. Remember, slow down, phone down, let's buckle up and be careful. That's your Southern Bay Corp traffic. Southern Bay Corp, wealth builders for everyone, now serving Little Rock with the Arkansas Traffic Network. I'm Paul Weber.

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3: We're just a few minutes away from Other People's Problems, sponsored by Chris Crane Dodge Jeep Ram. But before that, I'd like to give you a little PSA that just fell into my lap yesterday. And it's just one of those things that just kind of made me go, wow. My dad and I were, running an errand. He was there to pick me up. I was dropping a car off and he was going to take me home. And we got to talking in the car, on the way home. He mentioned that, there was a neighbor a few houses down that had passed away. Now, my dad, he doesn't live in like a retirement home or anything like that, but he does live in a neighborhood that is mainly retired folk. It's, garden home kind of things.
4: Patio
3: homes. And so, and he had told me that there was a woman who had passed away not too terribly long ago in her home, and no one knew it for several days that she had died, So, they found her, right? And so he tells me that his friend and neighbor asked, "Does Heather call you on a daily basis?" And he said, "No, never has." And so he said, just saying that maybe we should communicate more in case, you find me like soup on a couch one day, which
4: gross.
3: I know, right?
4: And apologies to the deceased.
3: And I was like, well, yeah, okay. Because who wants that? So PSA is, I guess if you have parents who are of a certain age, Pool Boy, I know you talk to your mom probably every day just because she helps take care of your kids.
4: That's right. So usually I talk to her when I leave here, just touch base with her, see how the boys were this morning. Did they get off to school all right? Did we forget something? Do I need to do this? Are you cool for picking them up? Do I need to pick them up? We kind of make that. And yeah, so I touch base with her every single day. I'd usually leave her alone on Saturday and Sunday.
3: What about your dad?
4: No.
3: Soup on a couch right there.
4: But dad, it'd be more like dead in a ditch.
3: Oh, okay.
4: Side of the road somewhere. No one knows. He just went off.
3: Mm.
4: Yeah.
3: Yeah. And so my dad also said, "Do you talk to your mom every day?" I mean, and my mom lives in an apartment
4: steps
3: above my garage.
4: Steps away.
3: And I'm like, no.
4: Chicken noodle on the couch.
3: So the PSA is, if you have parents or friends, neighbors, whatever, of a certain age, check on them every day. Just a quick little hello, how do you do, every day to make sure that they're still alive. Okay? That's it. Doing your daily life check.
4: There you go. Proof of life.
3: Proof of life. Soup on a couch. You don't want to be that. And so that's my PSA. That's what I'm supposed to start doing now. And so, I guess you too, Pool Boy. You don't want to find your dad dead in a ditch. So
4: yeah,
3: just a little how do you do. Could even be a text. Could even be that. If you don't have time for a physical conversation or you don't want to get caught in one that, takes too long, you have nothing really to say, just a little proof of life text.
4: Mm-hmm.
3: There you go. Every day. Check on your loved ones. It's the Heather and Pool Boy Show. Soup on a couch. You don't want to be that. Here's a text that says, "I told my son that he should check on me, especially after the Nancy Guthrie thing, and said, 'Cause what if I like die or something in the middle of the night and you don't ever call me? Then you'll never know if I died or not. And then are you going to tell people that start asking you where I am at, oh, I'm too busy to check on her? And he told me I was ridiculous and I haven't heard from him since."
4: Yeah, the Nancy Guthrie story has probably riled up a lot of the elderly. Right.
3: Check.
4: Uh-huh.
3: Do a little proof of life check.
4: That's
3: there
4: right.
3: You go. PSA from Heather and Pool Boy. It's Alice 107.7.
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3: With the look at your Southern Baycorp traffic this Friday morning, State Police have no accidents to report. Checking around the metro, we're seeing traffic building up at the North Interchange, also 430 Interchange back to Bryant. Other than that, no major issues. Remember, slow down, phone down, let's buckle up and be careful. That's your Southern Baycorp traffic. Southern Baycorp, wealth builders for everyone, now serving Little Rock with the Arkansas Traffic Network. I'm Paul Weber.
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5: 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Thursday, we'll see partly sunny skies with temperatures approaching the triple digits, heat index values up to 108 degrees in Little Rock. There's a chance for some showers and storms Thursday afternoon into the evening, and then Thursday night into Friday morning, temperatures dropping into the mid to upper 70s. By Friday, expect mostly sunny skies, temperatures in the upper 90s, but feeling like the triple digits. I'm KRK Fox 16 meteorologist Jenna Warner from the News Radio 102.9 KRN Weather Center.

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6: 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It's the Big Lot.
7: Says a bunch of us were having lunch at work yesterday when we started talking about our marriages and relationships. One of the girls at work caught her husband looking at a dating app. I also caught mine and told her, it's no big deal. All of the women freaked out and thought I was kidding at first. I was being serious. I told them that he's free to look as long as he doesn't touch or pursue any of the women. They thought I was crazy and said being married and on a dating app is cheating. I told them they need to be more secure with themselves. My husband is going to browse on the internet, out in public, or wherever. That's just how guys are. Why fight it? Am I crazy or wrong for not being more upset that he's looking at other women on dating apps? It'd be another thing if he's contacting these women, but he's not.
5: 501-403-4321 is the Alice Talkin' Text Line, sponsored by WH Law, bankruptcy lawyers that listen, boots, not suits.
7: Pool boy, if Jenny was on a dating app, just browsing and nothing more, like she's actually downloaded the app and she's a member, you're married. But she tells you, I'm just looking. I'm just curious to see who they'd match me with.
5: I don't think she would. And if she did, yes, it'd be concerning. Because I just don't think she would. Guys look because we're pretty physical, right? And, you know, we want to see.
7: Love language, yeah, physical touch, right, all the time.
5: We want to see that bod, right? And so for women to be on there, you're not looking for that. It wouldn't be like her to look for that, uh-huh, right? And so it would be more of a man thing to do this.
7: It would bother me if my husband was doing this.
5: Morgan, what would you be more concerned about? Him on a dating app, mm-hmm, like a Grindr. Oh. Or Tinders. I don't know what they are.
7: All right. Let's just, okay. Could we just have gone with Match.com?
5: Okay. Match.com.
7: Or Plenty of Fish.
5: Yes.
7: Something a little more wholesome.
5: Okay. Farmer.com.
7: Whatever.
5: FarmerNeedsADate.com. Uh-huh. Okay. So that, or you find that he has a subscription to, you know, Porn Palace or something. And that's what he views.
7: Oh yeah, I'd hate both. I'd hate both.
5: Right, but which?
7: But
5: one?
7: I think I would hate the. Oh, I don't know. Which
5: yeah,
7: one would
5: see,
7: I
5: that's
7: hate
5: what I'm
7: more?
5: Saying. That's what I'm saying. What would you? What I guess would
7: because,
5: you rather?
7: I guess you'd hate the dating app more because that is a real person that you can connect with.
5: Mm-hmm.
7: Here's our text line 403-4321. Lee says it's no different than watching The Bachelor. Or the bachelorette people need to get a grip if they're not pursuing anything. Just calm down and trust your marriage.
5: Okay. It does, though, beg the question, why do you need to be on
7: And that's
5: there?
7: What the next person asked. Yes, you are crazy. He didn't download the app just to window shop. He's lying. There's no need to window shop if he's content.
5: So this is these are all prospects, potentials. 501-403-4321.
7: Katie says, number one, nobody downloads a dating app and goes through the trouble of making a profile just to browse. Two, he has zero respect for her. Three, stop making excuses for your husband's crappy behavior.
5: Now, I do think it is interesting. And if I were more, I don't know.
7: Good looking?
5: If I had more time on my hands, I guess, and I wanted to see, like, who in my area, I guess, is single, maybe? Or just to be, you know, some people
7: You've never been, like, even just remotely curious as to who they would match you with? Just curiosity.
5: Yeah.
7: I just wonder who is... who would be considered perfect for me?
5: Or who would swipe on me? Like, that is interesting to know. What?
7: Yeah, it's an ego thing.
5: A little bit. It's a stroke.
7: Someone else texted in and said, browsing on the web, out in public, etc. is one thing. Purposely downloading an app, setting up a profile, and browsing is not appropriate for a married person. Mm. I mean, you're married. You signed a piece of paper.
5: Yeah.
7: That, you know, you would not do this, basically.
5: Yeah. It's an old piece of paper.
7: Stupid is as stupid does.
5: Is this a big deal? 501-403-4321.
7: Cheating!
5: Is it a slippery slope?
7: Says you're married. There is no reason to even sign up for a dating app. He may not be contacting anyone now, but it's only a matter of time before he does.
5: This is Alice. What do you think?
1: So I'm actually a married person, and I actually met my spouse on a dating website.
5: Okay.
1: And so I've been married to him for 10 years now, but I do have friends that do not have a spouse, and they look on that site, and I absolutely love looking at that stuff because I'm a people watcher. So
5: yes.
1: I like to make fun of everybody's pictures, to be honest.
7: So is this your account or their account?
1: It's theirs. It's theirs because I feel like I'm cheating if I get my own.
7: Yeah. So you met your husband. You met him on a dating app. Are you sure that you both deleted your profiles after meeting and wedding?
1: I mean, he better have, or he might not wake up tomorrow. But yes, no, he definitely is antisocial and would not have one if he didn't already find me. So, and I don't think he could handle any more woman than I am. So,
7: go girl. Okay.
1: Yeah.
5: You're a whole lot of woman?
7: That's what she said.
1: I am in personality and possibly physically as well. So anyway.
7: Same.
1: Yes. But yes, no, I feel like it is kind of wrong for you to have it as a married person, but I do understand, like, the feeling of being wanted as well, just to say, hey, I still got this. I'm still attractive. I'm not just some married baboon.
7: God, the visual I just got.
5: I know.
1: Yeah, you know how people are like, I got married and she just let herself go. I mean, if I go on that dating website, they'll be like, oh, you look so pretty. Look at your hair. And you're like, I got this.
5: Yes.
7: Okay. So, yeah, it's an ego thing for sure. Okay.
1: It is. It's really an ego booster. So I see why it's like a nice thing, but I also see how you can, it's a very hairy situation where you can get in big trouble. So I only look at people's stuff. I don't get it for the gratitude of myself. But I love to look at people's photos and be like, why did they think that was a good idea? Why did they take a picture in front of their bathroom sink when they have spit all over the mirror because they can't make it into the sink?
5: And what site is this?
1: People.
5: What is the app?
1: So there's my friend has a Hinge.
5: Okay, Hinge.
1: Hinge, and then of course there's always like the Facebook dating.
5: Okay.
1: I don't really know most of them. My husband and I met on Plenty of Fish, but that was way long time ago whenever it wasn't risque.
5: Right. Now it's risque. Okay.
1: Now I don't know what it is, but people say that people get on there not to have a relationship, if you know what I mean.
5: Okay.
7: Okay.
5: All right.
7: Thank you.
1: Came out on top, so
7: good. Thank you for your call. Love it.
1: Hey, no problem.
7: Right on, sister.
5: Right.
7: Thank
5: you. Bye-bye.
7: It's the Heather and Pool Boy Show. This is the OPP. If you want to get in, you know, on the conversation, 403-4321. We'll talk to you next. It's Alice on a 7.7.
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1: Yeah, it is, and it's sponsored by Chris Crane Dodge Jeep Ram, Alcoa Road Exit in Benton. It's the big lot.
2: Says a bunch of us were having lunch at work yesterday when we started talking about our marriages and relationships. One of the girls at work caught her husband looking at a dating app. I also caught mine and told her, it's no big deal. All of the women freaked out, thought I was kidding. I was being serious. I told them that he's free to look as long as he doesn't touch or pursue any of the women. And they thought I was crazy, said being married and on a dating app is cheating. I told them they need to become more secure with themselves. My husband is going to browse on the internet, out in public, or wherever. That's just how guys are. Why fight it? Am I crazy or wrong for not being more upset that he's looking at other women on dating apps? It'd be another thing if he's contacting these women, but he's not. So we go to your opinion at 501-403-4321. Tell us what you think about this.

0: Got a text here. It says, in my opinion, your spouse should be enough for you when it comes to someone making you feel beautiful and wanted instead of looking for that validation somewhere else. However, if your spouse isn't making you feel that way, then that's a whole other problem right there.
1: Break out. This is Alice. What do you think?
2: I think that it is absolutely cheating. If he's just looking, that's walking around town on a dating app is another story.
0: Yeah.
1: Straight up.
2: Yeah. All right. Have a good day. Thank you.
1: All right.
0: Callie says, I need to know what antipsychotic meds she's on, because what do you mean you're okay with that?
1: This is Alice. What do you think about it?
3: Hey, good morning, y'all.
1: Morning.
3: I think that guy's out there looking with hopes.
1: With hopes.
3: And if it happens, it happens. He might not be intentionally looking, but why be out there? You know what I'm saying? Why be out there without the hopes and wishes that it might happen?
1: So you're saying that there could be like one girl that swipes on him and pursues him, and she is the one that is better than the one that he's got, and then that's okay.
3: I'm not saying he's going to leave his wife and create a whole new family or anything like that and live happily ever after. No, I'm saying that he will mess around. He will mess around and find out what will happen on these sites. And I think that's what he's hoping for. That part, you know, like a possible one-night stand. He's looking for that.
1: Okay, I got you.
0: To get his jollies, poor boy. He's looking to get his jollies.
1: Okay. All right. Thanks, dude.
0: Thanks. Oh, man. All right. Here's a text that says, me and my husband got married while I was in high school. I walked and got my diploma already married. If my husband got a dating app, I'd be perfectly fine in an orange jumpsuit. There's always a motive. Wanting to look is just wanting something new. Another person says, he's one lying, cheating, bad person. Leave him. If he's lying about this, what else is he lying about?
1: Bad person. This is Alice. Go ahead.
4: All right. Here's a scenario for you, or an analogy. I got the diabetes, you know, and why would I go into a fudge shop looking for something to eat if I wasn't planning on cheating on my diet? So,
1: do you just want to sniff it though? Maybe you just want to smell it.
4: Okay. That's gross. No. Because if you go in and you look around, you're going to talk yourself into saying one little bite won't hurt.
1: One little taste.
4: Yeah, one little taste isn't going to hurt. Yeah, it does. And we're not talking about a diet. We're talking about a family. So. No.
0: Okay.
4: No.
0: All right. She said no.
1: Jules says no.
0: Thanks, Jules.
1: Bye. Bye.
0: Tech says, if I find out my husband has a dating app on his phone, then he's going to need to keep it because he'll be a newly single man. No way. Cheating for sure.
1: I mean, how many people got busted on this Ashley Madison thing?
0: That's right.
1: .com
0: years ago.
1: And did that end the marriage or did y'all just...
0: I think
1: it
0: ended a lot of marriages, actually. So that is it for the OPP on this Friday with the Heather and Pool Boys Show. Of course, we'll bring it back on Monday morning.
1: Bring it back at 7.
0: It's the Heather and Pool Boys Show. Flush It Friday is on the way next with Alice on a 7.7.
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6: Yeah.
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2: With a look at your Southern Bay Corp traffic this Friday morning, State Police are still working the accident I-57 southbound at mile marker 10.2. That's just before the James Street exit. It's impacting the right lane and shoulder, causing a slight delay. Around the metro, still seeing traffic building up at the North Interchange, 430 Interchange back to Bryant, 630 eastbound heading into downtown. Remember, slow down, phone down, let's buckle up and be careful. That's your Southern Bay Corp traffic. Southern Bay Corp, world builders for everyone, now serving Little Rock with the Arkansas Traffic Network. I'm Paul.

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3: 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We're going to flush it and move on.
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6: Mm-hmm. The flush floor is yours. You got something you want to vent about, to gripe about. This is your opportunity to get it off your chest before the weekend comes. Say it out loud. Say it out proud. Mm. Misery loves company. So if you're going through it, chances are somebody else is. And they want to be heard. And so you voicing it, you know, lets them be heard. So call us up, 501-403-4321. Tell us about it.
7: So I'll start... Yesterday, we found out that my son has a pars interarticularis defect.
6: Sounds par for the course.
7: It does. It's like a broken bone in your spine, but it's the very bottom, like towards the pelvis. And it's unfixable.
6: How's that possible?
7: It won't heal. It just won't heal. And so he could have surgery, like to put a screw in it to make it stable.
6: Screw that.
7: Or he could just live with it. Those were your two options. But the thing is, this is just what, you know, I could be totally wrong about all this. So this is kind of a stupid flush. But it's like, we went all through this in the very beginning of the year. You go through the x-ray and the MRI. And you go through wearing a back brace for 4 months, only to then have to have a bone scan later to find this information out. It just takes too long to find out information. It takes too many appointments, straight to the bone scan. Let's just skip everything else. Straight to the bone scan.
6: I always say, let's go straight to the bone.
7: Exactly.
6: Time.
7: So, I mean, if all of that other stuff can't really, truly see it all, and we have something that's available to us that can, let's just go straight to it.
6: Exactly. Skip all the messing around beforehand and
7: get
6: go straight to the bone. I don't know why we beat around the bush.
7: Go to the bone scan.
6: Go to the bone.
7: Okay, now we're going to let you have your moment. Whew, got that off my chest. Here's someone that wants to flush school. Okay, algebra is being flushed right now. Heat waves be stressing me out. This text says, flush this heat wave if you work in a restaurant. They also made us start opening till midnight, and it makes no sense because no one comes.
6: But you do have a walk-in cooler. I say get in it when you can. I used to.
7: All right. Flush hailstorms we had last night at 8 and under football practice.
6: What? Y'all did? Where? Dang. Good thing y'all had helmets on. Not so good for your car, but how did y'all get hail?
7: There were some storms that just kind of popped up
6: in various ways.
7: Yeah. Hey, my name is Bo, and I have to go to school on my birthday.
6: Oh, Bojangles. That stinks.
7: Flush it.
6: This is Alice. What do you want to flush?
8: I want to flush on school.
6: How come?
7: That is like...
8: Because it's really tiring and stressful.
6: What grade?
8: I'm in ninth grade.
6: Ninth grade. Any particular class or just all of them? Is there one more taxing than the other?
8: Probably math.
6: Yeah, that's another math.
7: I can't stand it.
6: I know.
7: But
6: brutal.
7: I mean, there's so many, you know, careers that require it, you know?
8: You
7: just kind of have to go with it.
6: Yeah, don't
7: Dang
6: pick
7: it.
6: One of those. Pick something else.
7: Thanks for calling.
8: Thank you.
6: All right, bye-bye.
7: Bryson wants to flush that his friend isn't at the same school anymore as him. So they've been separated. Here's someone that wants to flush their energy bill. This month, it's almost $400.
6: Same. My bill right now that's due this month And I hate this. This makes me so mad that Energy does this. But so I have my bill for this month, and then it's already telling me what my bill is next month. I hate that. Like, how do you know that?
7: You don't.
6: You don't.
7: You don't know.
6: How do you know? And so,
7: what do you got, a crystal ball?
6: Right. And so my bill this month, I want to say it's somewhere in the neighborhood of like
7: $1 million.
6: No, it's like $276, okay? But the one next month, $366.
7: Yeah.
6: How? What?
7: Because they're a month behind, maybe?
6: I get that. But it's like, I don't need to necessarily know that information either. I just need to know what to do this month. I don't need to know what's going on next month to make me feel sad about it.
7: It's our bitch and moan segment. It's called Flush It Friday with Heather and Pool Boy. And you can call or text us 501-403-4321. Here's someone that says, I would like to flush my husband. Just put his whole body in there and flush him.
6: I want to know what he did.
7: Give her a flush, will you, over there, Pool Boy? He gone, girl. He gone.
6: It didn't even clog.
7: Someone says, flush the arthritis in my dog's knee. Her hobbles make me sad.
6: Oh, now he's limping. What a diva.
7: Have you heard the new one where she says, oh, there's a bump right next to the other bump? All right, someone says, I want to flush the first 2 weeks of school. They're trying to get these kids back on schedule.
6: That's right.
7: It's so hard.
6: One of mine had homework last night. One has a test today. It's back, baby!
7: Flush needing to be cloned because everybody depends on you and you're expected to be everywhere all the time.
6: That's right.
7: You must be a mom. Let's see here. Da, da, da, da, da. I want to flush this heat wave. I've been sick, headaches for the last 4 days. I am ready for cold weather. That's right. Cindy, I think we all are ready for. My daughter asked me last night, when do we get into the 70s? I'm like, I don't know. December? Around here, you never know.
6: We talked to Todd Yacobian, chief meteorologist at Channel 4, and he said that meteorological fall happens September 1st. However, official fall or autumn doesn't happen until like September 20th or 21st. And even then, we're still not experiencing those 70s temps.
7: One more here. I want to flush my son's broken wrist after just signing him up for fall baseball.
6: Oh!
7: You paid the fee and everything.
6: Dang it.
7: All right. It's Flush It Friday. Get your flushes in. Let us hear from you. 403-4321. We'll talk to you next on Alice 107.7.
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0: 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Right now, traffic on Alice.
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12: With a look at your Southern Baycorp traffic this Friday morning, State Police are still working the accident at I-57 southbound at mile marker 10.2 in Jacksonville. It's just before the James Street exit is impacting the right lane and shoulder, causing delays. Around the metro, still seeing traffic building up at the North Interchange, also 430 Interchange back to Bryant. 630 eastbound heading into downtown. Remember, slow down, phone down, let's buckle up and be careful. That's your Southern Baycorp traffic. Southern Baycorp, wealth builders for everyone, now serving Little Rock with the Arkansas Traffic Network. I'm Paul Weber.

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4: All right, let's give you your moment. You can call or you can text. Like Madison did, she says, flush the prices of mobile homes.
5: Yeah.
4: Are they high right now?
5: 501-403-4321 is the Alice Talkin' text line, sponsored by WH Law, bankruptcy lawyers that listen, boots, not suits.
4: Aaron would like to flush having to wake up early. Yeah. Sucks. Can't stand it. Savannah wants to flush the stomach flu. It hit the entire family.
5: Ooh. Are you sure it wasn't the diarrhea lettuce? Do you know that for certain? Let's go to the phones. This is Alice. What do you want to flush?
6: Listen, I'm a truck driver.
5: Okay.
6: And I have been dying to complain about the road construction in Memphis.
5: Please.
6: Everywhere I need to go at night, everywhere's closed. If I go a new way, it's closed. I really would like to flush that.
4: Yeah, for sure. I feel like Memphis has been under road construction like Jacksonville forever.
6: Yes.
4: Like the orange cones and the orange barrels are like permanently affixed there.
6: Should be on their state flag at this point.
4: Yeah.
5: Good one.
4: Yeah, for sure.
6: Thank you.
5: Thank you, sir.
4: Keep on trucking.
5: Yeah, keep moving, America.
4: Brooke says flush morning meltdowns.
5: I think cones, traffic cones and things like that is a great Halloween costume. It's just funny. 501-403-4321. What do you want to flush?
4: Stacia wants to flush bad drivers. Abby wants to flush her left eye twitch, going on 8 months now. Have had all the labs and even an MRI. Just an 8-month eye twitch.
5: She's flushed this before and it's still happening.
4: 8 months.
5: Is it a constant twitch or just an every now and again twitch? Does it wake you up? Does it impair your driving?
4: Do people think you're winking at them?
5: Flush wink, wink.
4: Jury duty orientation.
5: Never been. Knock on wood.
4: Oh, yeah. You just asked for
5: Did I, man.
4: You just asked for it. Julie says, let's flush working 5 days and only off 2. Yes.
5: We've bitched about this for years.
4: Let's switch it.
5: Why can't it be 4-3? 4 work days, 3 off. Come on. Our forefathers set it up all wrong.
4: Someone would like to flush Sheridan's power grid. After the storm last night, only my son's school is out today due to power still being out.
5: Is it Malvern that is out today or something because of power outages?
4: And Sheridan, as parts of Sheridan, yeah. Mm-hmm. Flush our garage door opening, but not going down right as we leave for work. I mean, it's got to go down.
5: Well, you grab
4: so it protects your stuff.
5: Well, you grab the rope, and so if you're you grab the red rope, pull that releases it, and then hand it down, like use your hands and lower it down that way. Now, if a burglar walked up on your house, they could lift that up, but they're not going to know to do that because it just looks like it's down.
4: Here's someone that says, I'm a delivery / shopper for Walmart and Sam's, and I want to flush the people that can't even leave a $2 tip on an order. So flush the cheapskates.
5: Yeah, if you can't throw a dollar to that person,
4: I threw 20. At that person.
5: You throw 20 at that?
4: Yes.
5: I've never done it, so I don't know what the going rate is.
4: That was just 10% of the grocery order, you know? So, yeah. Right. It's the Heather and Pool Boy Show, Flush It Friday. Good job, everybody. We agree with just about everything you wanted to flush.
5: Way to flush.
4: Hollywood Headlines is coming up next, and your keyword for the day, for the hour anyway, for Harry Styles on the way with Alice 107.7.
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3: With a look at your Southern Bay Corp traffic this Friday morning, State Police have no accidents to report. Checking around the metro, we're seeing heavy traffic at the North Interchange, I-57 southbound merging onto I-40 westbound, I-30 eastbound from 430 back to Bryan, and also 630 eastbound heading into downtown. Remember, slow down, phone down, let's buckle up and be careful. That's your Southern Bay Corp traffic. Southern Bay Corp, world builders for everyone, now serving Little Rock with the Arkansas Traffic Network. I'm Paul Weber.
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1: All right, it's sponsored by Taylor King Law, On Your Side, By Your Side. And who's going to the movie this weekend? New in theaters, Insidious, Out of the Further. It's PG-13. This is the sixth installment in the franchise. Scary movie. Pull away, it's scary.
2: Okay.
1: You need to take your mama. So she can hold your hand. Spa Weekend is out. It's rated R. It's a comedy starring Anna Faris, Isla Fisher, Leslie Mann, and comedian Michelle Buteau. There are four burned out friends who escape the overwhelm of their lives to a luxurious spa weekend retreat full of really bad decisions.
2: Sounds fun.
1: Yeah. Mutiny. That's rated R. That's an action thriller starring Jason Statham. You have Tony, which is rated R. And then that's, I think, Antonio Banderas is in that one. And
2: Banderas?
1: Then, that's what I said. The Magic Faraway Tree is PG. And Andrew Garfield is in that. And finally, It Ends. Is R. It's a group of friends that get stuck on a never-ending road trip. If they stop, the car is swarmed by people frantically trying to escape the surrounding forest. It Ends.
2: Okay.
1: Okay. TV, though, NFL preseason football is happening. You didn't get to watch it last night, but it's on the NFL Network. You can watch the Steelers and the Jets or the Denver Broncos and the Packers.
2: I say Steelers and Jets.
1: Yeah.
2: Anybody I care about there? It's preseason, so Aaron Rodgers probably won't play. He's probably, you know, crying or being an M about something on the sidelines.
1: There's also football on Saturday and Sunday. So you have, I mean, if you're a Cowboy fan, that's happening on Saturday.
2: Yeah.
1: You know, if you're a Seattle Seahawk lover, Sunday is your day.
2: Okay.
1: So got some football to watch this weekend. New music that is out. You know, Paris Jackson, Michael Jackson's daughter, has an album. This is her second album, and it's called Happiest Day of My Life. Sam Smith's fifth album is out, Hazel Eyes. We play Stella Lefty around here. This is her debut album. It's called Long Way Home. So that has been released today.
2: Didn't know that she was the daughter of the dude that found Groupon.
1: Oh, my gosh. And you know what? I still have a Groupon to use. I don't know what to use it on.
2: Is Groupon still a thing?
1: It is.
2: You can still get a Groupon for stuff?
1: You can still get a Groupon. Yeah.
2: Didn't know. I don't know if I've ever used a Groupon.
1: I have like $124 in Groupon bucks that I could use, but I don't know what to use it for.
2: I bet I can find something.
1: And then, you know, Ella Langley's in town this weekend. I thought I'd tell you who her three dream collaborators are. She did an interview for Variety, and she says that Stevie Nicks, Chris Stapleton, and Harry Styles are her dream collaborators. And then she also shared that she uses eyelash glue to keep her bangs in place on stage because those bangs are hot.
2: So I could see her easily doing something with Chris Stapleton. They're in the same genre. They're in the same, they'll be in the same places. That could easily happen. Next, followed by that, would be Stevie Nicks, just because she is, she's free. She's got a not like free, she didn't cost anything, but she's got time. And she's open she's open for collabos. I mean, and she needs that to keep her name still out there.
1: Uh-huh.
2: Though there are rumors of Fleetwood Mac getting back together and going on a tour. But then I think the last likely would be Harry Styles. He's on his massive tour right now.
1: Yeah, but he has, what's her face? Shania Twain. Opening for
2: this
1: him.
2: This is true.
1: Why wouldn't he?
2: Now, he is finishing up his European leg and then coming over here to the United States and opening in New York.
1: Madison Square Garden.
2: They could cross paths, and maybe if it worked out, could maybe they pop on to each other.
1: Someone get that message to him that that's what she wants.
2: Oh, he's heard.
1: So that Harry Styles show, we have tickets for, and we're going to get you qualified for a trip for two to see him coming up next on Alice 107.7.
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2: but how do you
1: lost me, and it takes some work.
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4: With a look at your Southern Bay Corp traffic this Friday morning, State Police have no accidents to report. Checking around the metro, we're seeing heavy traffic at the North Interchange, I-57 southbound merging onto I-40 westbound, I-30 eastbound from 430 back to Bryan, and also 630 eastbound heading into downtown. Remember, slow down, phone down, let's buckle up and be careful. That's your Southern Bay Corp traffic. Southern Bay Corp, world builders for everyone, now serving Little Rock with the Arkansas Traffic Network. 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
7: 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Thursday, we'll see partly sunny skies with temperatures approaching the triple digits. Heat index values up to 108 degrees in Little Rock. There's a chance for some showers and storms Thursday afternoon into the evening, and then Thursday night into Friday morning, temperatures dropping into the mid to upper 70s. By Friday, expect mostly sunny skies, temperatures in the upper 90s, but feeling like the triple digits. I'm Kara Kay, Fox 16 meteorologist Jenna Warner from the News Radio 102.9 KRN Weather Center.

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1: Right now it's time for our national keyword, and this is for that trip we were just talking about to see Harry Styles at Madison Square Garden. 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
5: With a look at your Southern Baycorp traffic this Friday morning, State Police have no accidents to report. Still seeing heavy traffic at North Interchange, I-57 southbound merging onto I-40 westbound, and 630 eastbound heading into downtown. Remember, slow down, phone down. Let's buckle up and be careful. Have a fantastic Friday and a phenomenal weekend. That's your Southern Baycorp traffic. Southern Baycorp, web builders for everyone, now serving Little Rock with the Arkansas Traffic Network. I'm Paul Webb.
6: 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Slow down, phone down. Every work zone isn't just cones and signs, it's people trying to get home. In Arkansas, workers have been killed because drivers looked away for just a second. 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Work zones are short. 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

0: 1077.com.
1: So that's Ella Langley. She's going to be at Simmons this weekend. And then next weekend, another big artist will be coming to town, and that's Benson Boone. And so we have a beautiful ticket blitz on our Facebook page. You can find that Benson Boone post pinned to the top. And you just simply comment the word beautiful, and you're in the running for a pair of tickets. Or you can also try your hand at a little catchphrase this morning. And we're going to play right now for a pair of tickets on the Heather and Poolboy show with two people going head-to-head in a game of catchphrase.
2: Right now.
3: This is Alice. Who's this?
4: This is Kristen.
3: Okay, Kristen.
1: Kristen, who's giving you the clues, Heather or Poolboy?
4: Okay, I think Poolboy today.
1: Okay.
3: All right.
1: Sounds good. And hang tight. Get someone else ready to go for us here.
3: Let's see. Good morning. This is Alice. Who's this?
5: This is Trisha.
3: Okay, Trisha.
1: Okay, Trisha, I'm going to give you the clues today. And our category is...
3: Stop.
1: Everyday life.
4: Okay.
5: All right.
1: Okay. Now, just warning you, sometimes phrases come into everyday life, just every once in a while. So just put your thinking caps on and be prepared. Kristen, you go first. Trisha, you hang back.
3: All right, Kristen, here we go. 3, 2, 1. Okay. What is on the other side of your ankle? Not your leg, but your...
4: Thigh.
3: Nope.
4: Not your ankle, but your other side of your ankle.
3: Where your toes are. That's your what?
4: Your foot.
3: Yep. Okay. And then what is on the end of what do we call a duck's nose?
4: A bill.
3: Yep. Okay. So if somebody is going to pay for the check, they are going to what?
4: Set the bill.
3: Yes. Okay. What do horses eat?
4: Hay.
3: And then if your temperature is above 98, you have a what?
5: Hay fever.
3: Correct.
1: Ooh, she got an assist.
3: Right. What do you do to your teeth?
4: You brush them.
3: Okay. And then the opposite of on is?
1: Off. Oh, time's up.
3: Yep, time's up.
1: All right.
4: What?
3: That would have been brush off is what we were looking for.
4: Brush
3: there.
4: Off. Okay.
1: You got two. All right, Trisha, it's our turn. You ready?
5: Let's do it.
1: Okay, here we go. I don't know what that noise is in the background. Make sure your radio's turned off. Okay, here we go. 3, 2, 1. Okay. This is red. Remember that restaurant, Red This? It's the crustacean. Red.
5: Red crab? Close. Red lobster?
1: Okay, lobster.
5: Red lobster.
1: Lobster. When you go to eat that lobster, they put something around your neck. What is that?
5: A band. Lobster band.
1: You got it. Okay. Yes, absolutely. Okay. If you walk around like you are hot stuff, you have a lot of this. You are, you know you can do these things. You know you look good. You have what?
5: Confidence?
1: Yes,
5: confidence.
1: You got it. You got it. Okay, this is the red stuff that goes on noodles. You get the noodles, it's Italian dish, and then you put the red
5: stuff. Spaghetti sauce.
1: Spaghetti sauce, but the timer already went off. Mm. Dang it.
5: Okay. Oh,
1: well, we have a tie. Two to two.
3: All right, Kristen, we're back up. You ready?
4: Okay, yes.
3: All right, here we go. 3, 2, 1. What is the meal between breakfast and lunch?
4: Brunch.
3: Okay, and then I'm going to say we're going to have that. So I would ask you, hey, do you want to...
4: Eat brunch.
3: Not eat, just a small...
4: Would you like to...
3: It's how like a fancy person would say, that's good.
4: Would you like to do brunch?
3: There you go, do brunch. Okay, this is, what is chicken of the sea?
4: Tuna.
3: And then if you eat it with lettuce, it would be called a what?
4: A tuna salad?
3: Yes. Okay, this is, when you're on a tightrope and you're up there and you're hanging on, you're performing a what?
4: Balancing act.
3: You got it. This is a vegetable. It's like the most.
1: Very good.
3: You'll never get to rutabaga.
1: She got balancing act.
4: Oh, yeah.
1: That was very good.
4: Thank you.
1: So okay. three in that round for a total of five. So Trisha, you and I need three to stay alive, but four to get a win. Okay.
5: Let's do it.
1: Here we go. 3, 2, 1. Oh my God. This is like a onesie, but you sleep in it. They have the bottom of your legs, what you walk on, or your what?
5: Your footsie.
1: Okay.
5: Footsie.
1: So close. Take like the S off. And then
5: footy?
1: Yes, footy, and then you sleep in these. They're what?
5: Footy pajamas.
1: You got
5: footy
1: it. Pajamas. You got it. Okay, this is what you do every day for your smile to keep it healthy every morning and night. Yes, you got it. Okay, this is what you do before you leave the house with a key. You have to do
5: that. Lock your door.
1: Yes, you got it. Okay, and then this is what happens if you're really bored. You're just sitting around watching the walls. It's like what? It's a saying. Peeling paint. Okay, so we got three. So we have a tie.
3: That's a tie.
5: Okay. We got this.
1: Hey, this is exciting. This is for Benson Boone, Simmons Bank Arena, woo-hoo! August 29th. All the ladies want to go to this concert. Who's it going to be, Kristen or Trisha?
5: Yes, come on.
3: All right, Kristen, here we go. Round three.
0: Okay.
3: Three, two, one. Okay, this is when you're going to have a meeting, but it's going to be over the phone, and you gather everybody together, and you're on a what?
0: Team call is right,
3: but not the first part.
0: You're on
3: the SEC, the Southeastern this.
0: Conference call.
3: Yes.
1: Got it.
3: You got it. Okay, this is what Bob Barker would tell you to do with your cats or dogs.
0: Spayed or neutered.
3: You got it. Okay, this is when something is life, death, it's a what kind of moment? Opposite of alive is?
0: Do.
3: Yeah. Or what?
0: Or what?
3: Yeah. Not alive, but.
1: Do or die.
3: Do or die.
0: Do or die. Okay, there we go.
1: You got two. Okay.
0: Okay.
1: Trisha, we need three to win. Let's close this up. Here we go. Three, two, one. Okay, when you're on an airplane and you have those bumps happen, it's called what?
5: Turbulence.
1: Yes. Okay, this is what you do for someone's birthday. It goes in the oven and you put frosting on it.
5: You make a cake.
1: Yes, you got it. Okay, this was a movie starring Julia Roberts and Richard Gere where she...
5: Pretty Woman.
1: Not that one. One much later.
5: The Bride.
1: Yeah, you...
5: Oh, I don't know
1: That's it. Okay. Say it.
5: Runaway Bride.
1: Yes.
5: Runaway Bride.
1: You just won.
3: Way to go. You have won with the worst phone connection of all times. My God, that sounds like crap.
1: I think you just have a lot of excited girls here is what you have. So. Very nice. Kristen, thanks for playing.
3: Sorry, Kristen.
0: Thanks for having me. Y'all have a great day.
3: You too. Okay. Bye-bye.
0: Bye.
1: Trisha's going to Benson Boone. Congratulations. We're so excited for you. That's going to be a great show.
5: Thank you.
1: Next weekend at Simmons Bank Arena, everybody. And again, don't forget, we give tickets away on the show. We'll do it again next week. But you do have that Facebook option as well. It's the Heather and Pool Boy Show. Trisha, hang on. It's Alice 107.7.
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2: Hate them. 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
1: It's just so easy. It's just so fast and easy. So cup noodles is the largest ramen noodle maker. And they have just unveiled a new dorm survival kit. You know, this is for all the kids that just left for college. And the kit costs $70. You get a 6-pack of chicken cup noodles in exclusive college-themed sleeves. You also get an insulated electric kettle and a rapid egg cooker that can boil 7 eggs in under 10 minutes. I love those things. The sleeves, by the way, have messages like, do not touch, and if this is missing, ask my roommate, and things like that. So I was thinking, my son is going back to school, and I wanted to create some sort of, you know, I mean, it's not his first year, but still, you know, some little basket to send with him, a back-to-school basket, just like this dorm survival kit. So what else do you need besides ramen noodles, an electric kettle, and a rapid egg cooker?
2: An 18-pack of Busch lattes.
1: What would you put in your back-to-school kit, your dorm survival kit? So you would put Busch Light. Okay,
2: yeah.
1: I'm making a list here. What else?
2: Can he even drink?
1: Not until February.
2: Scratch the Busch Lights.
1: But I mean, doesn't have to be just for him. Okay, this is for anybody. Would you put if one of your boys was off to college? Would you put Busch lattes in?
2: If he was of age, yes.
1: Yeah.
2: If he were 21, I would.
1: Yeah. Okay. Got you. So 403-4321. What goes in a back to school basket, a back to college basket, a dorm survival kit? Those egg cookers are the way that I do deviled eggs. If I didn't have those little things, I would just be miserable. You know, it's just miserable watching them boil in a pan.
2: I never do that.
1: Those little egg cookers are so quick. Okay, let's see. Ben says he would put Adderall in that back to school basket. So far we've got alcohol and drugs that we're sending our kids to school with. Y'all are some really great role models, Pool Boy and Ben. Way to go. Way to get us started.
2: Hey, look, I'm like Charles Barkley. I'm not trying to be anybody's role model.
1: Could we be a little more wholesome with this, please, everybody? 403-4321. It's the Heather and Pool Boy Show. We'll talk to you next on Alice 107.7.
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3: What would go in your care package?
2: You know, you got your kids going off to college, or hey, maybe they've gone off to
3: their first apartment.
2: Volunteer somewhere, you know.
3: The Peace Corps.
2: Something like that. But you want to send them a care package, a back to school basket, whatever you want to call it. What goes in it? What do you put in it? Pool Boy's putting Busch Lights. Ben is putting Adderall. I was asking for a little more wholesomeness from you guys. And Cindy was, she came in clutch. She says, how about granola or protein bars? You know, you need a little snack to walk from the dorm to class.
3: Sure, that'll work.
2: These are kind of dorm survival kits, too, something like that.
3: But honey buns work just as good.
2: Ooh, yeah, well, that's fine as well. I think probably the granola bar's a tad more nutritious.
3: This is a fun care package.
2: Our number is 501-403-4321. We got a text here that says, how about pack condoms and lube in basket and maybe plan B? Are you kidding?
3: Okay.
2: We're going to have two baskets, two different baskets. We're going to have the
3: a bad boy basket?
2: The bad boy basket and the wholesome basket. Which one do you want to be in to send to your kid? Remember, this is your kid you're sending this to.
3: Well, then throw up carton of smokes in there.
2: You might as well. A text says, how about laundry detergent?
3: It's expensive.
2: It is. And they also might forget to do that. So that's a good idea. James, you boys are so bad. All right, he's going in the bad boy basket. He says a buzz ball, some Trojan, and plan B.
3: All right. Buzz balls are, you can get them like $2 for $6.
2: Those little alcoholic drinks.
3: They get mudslides.
2: What is wrong with y'all?
3: Margaritas.
2: Okay, wholesome basket now. There needs to be some cleaning products included with fun things, because God knows kids won't spend their money on it.
3: And you can just go with just one. Just get you a disinfectant, a cleaner with bleach. Boom. Good.
2: Yeah.
3: Works for so many surfaces and a roll of paper towels. Perfect. Bam.
2: Megan, you're going in the wholesome box. Food gift cards.
3: Food gift cards is fun.
2: Huge.
3: That works.
2: That's nice. Okay. Here's one for the bad boy gift box. A year subscription to OnlyFans.
3: Can you do that?
2: You would do that for your college kid? You would do that?
3: What if that keeps him at home and not out at the bars?
2: What if it keeps him from going to class?
3: Well, you have to pay for, you know, some extras and things.
2: Starbucks gift cards. Good one. Yes. You know, because they need to have that coffee to stay up all night and study. Y'all don't know that that's a thing, studying, cramming for an exam.
3: People don't use batteries anymore, do they?
2: Yes. For all my kids use them for the game controllers. Your kid's going to probably take their PS3 to college. They're not going to leave it at home at your house.
3: Who's rocking a PS3 these days?
2: What are they?
3: We're almost on sixers.
2: Five. So, well, you want to keep the five at home so you can play it. You give them the three. But I'm just saying, yeah, you use batteries for the controllers.
3: Ours just plug in and charge.
2: Really?
3: Mm-hmm. That's how it is now.
2: Okay.
3: Yeah.
2: What about like remote controls and things like that for your TV and other things? You need batteries for those.
3: Perhaps.
2: Okay, so you could put batteries in this. I think, which basket does that go in?
3: Well, it depends on what you're using the batteries for. If that's for your Bob, that'd be battery operated boyfriend, and that would be in your bad boy.
2: Or bad girl.
3: Or bad bimbo, whatever.
2: Okay. All right, Rosie, help us out here. She's going in the wholesome basket. Toilet paper, dish liquid, deodorant, toothpaste, and toothbrush.
3: If you really cared about them, you'd put a bidet system in the care package.
2: How big is this basket?
3: As big as you want it to be.
2: You're going to put a toilet seat in it?
3: Or just have it delivered straight to their house.
2: Okay, let's see here. Mariah, where are you going? A speaker, a year of music subscription, and snacks that remind them of home.
3: Yeah, like a Bluetooth speaker or something like that.
2: I would not give them a year of music subscription. I would say get an Alice 107.7 app on your phone so that you always can have Heather and Pool Boy there by your side to give you that remembrance of home.
3: That's a free app, and maybe you could spend your money on app like a Better Health app or something. Give them some sessions for some mental help, some mental therapy, something like that.
2: Sure. Or they could just listen to the OPP with Heather and Pool Boy and get therapy right there for free.
3: Again,
2: it's what we do.
3: Free.
2: So you're giving this care package to your college student. It's like because I saw this online that, what was it, Cup Noodles, they are the largest ramen noodle maker. They've come out with a $70 dorm survival kit. It has a six-pack of chicken cup noodles, and it has an insulated electric kettle, has a rapid egg cooker that can boil 7 eggs in under 10 minutes.
3: Good Lord, that's an omelet.
2: Little things like that. What do you put in your care package? Rosie says you put everything in a laundry basket, which is a great idea.
3: Which would fit a toilet seat.
2: I guess it would, wouldn't it?
3: Sure would.
2: But a laundry basket, because they're going to need a laundry basket. And everybody needs everybody needs an extra laundry basket. I can never find one because all of the clean clothes are not put up. They're all sitting around in laundry baskets.
3: Still have my laundry basket that I went to college with.
2: Do you really?
3: Not a hole or a crack
2: in
3: it.
2: Dude, I wear those things out.
3: Not a crack in it. It's lived in 5 different homes, apartments, condos, been in the back of trucks, cars, trunks, whatever.
2: Really?
3: Survived.
2: That's crazy.
3: I know.
2: What color is it?
3: Blue. Cobalt blue.
2: And do you still use it?
3: Every single day. It's on my dryer right now holding dirty clothes.
2: Hilarious.
3: Yeah.
2: Here's a text. Put in this. Which basket does this one go in? Bond money, because someone will go to jail.
3: Bad boy.
2: That goes in the bad boy basket.
3: Mm-hmm.
2: Bond money. Okay. Well, then you could put cash in the wholesome basket too, but just expect it to go to something else.
3: What about gold bond?
2: Yes. So you don't get the chafing.
3: Yeah, or you got sprinkle in your shoes, wherever.
2: Mariah wants to know the brand of the laundry basket that you still have from college, because obviously that's the best brand.
3: It was just a Walmart brand thing.
2: I just don't believe it.
3: The sticker is still on the bottom of it.
2: Like, is it Rubbermaid or what's the brand?
3: No, it's like something like Plastic Light or something like that, or it's got a name like that on. But I'll take a picture of it and send it to you.
2: We need to know.
3: Yeah.
2: Okay. To add to the bad boy basket, Riddick's

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8: At one point or another, I'm willing to bet you've turned to an AI chatbot to ask about something that ails you. But here's something that might surprise you. Your doctor is probably using AI too. In fact, one company, Open Evidence, claims more than 100 million Americans were treated last year by a doctor using its platform. Sure enough, I've been using these tools myself at the hospital, along with many of my peers. We lean on them to keep up with the fire hose of new research, to draft notes, even to write arduous letters to insurance companies. Mostly it's a good thing, frees us up to focus on you. But there are real concerns, especially with regards to your private health information. So I think the question is fair to ask. Are you using AI in my care? Has it been approved? And how do you make sure it's accurate? These are questions you can ask your doctor. I'm Dr. Sanjay Gupta, helping you live a better life.
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1: 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Just play the game one way. You hit a ball in the gap, run. 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
1: Just heard Imagine Dragons there with Believer on Alice 107.7. They are going to be your headlining act at the Waste Management Open. That is a golf tournament.
2: I was like, what?
1: Yeah, it's like the rowdiest golf tournament there is, right? If you have like...
2: I've never heard of this before.
1: So you have the Masters, which is like the most prestigious, most uppity, most, I don't know, again, prestigious, most known.
2: Okay.
1: But then there's other tournaments throughout the year. And this one, the Waste Management Phoenix Open, is kind of known as the People's Open. It's a little bit more rowdy. Think a little bit more happy.
2: The common man.
1: Yeah, think of a little bit more Happy Gilmore-esque. They have one hole on there. It's a par three. It's number 16. And they kind of like wrap the hole in stands. So everybody's just kind of like on top of this hole three. It's where everybody posts up and watches everybody's drive into this par three. Well, they build a stage on this hole, and they call this the kind of the Coliseum, and it's the concert in the Coliseum. And Imagine Dragons will be performing there. So it's big.
2: Woo.
1: It's in February, February 6th. So they should really rock it out. So look for that. It's
2: okay.
1: A 21 or older,
2: of course,
1: event.
2: It's the Bad Boy Basket,
1: mm-hmm,
2: from what we were talking about earlier. There
1: yes.
2: you go.
1: Yes.
2: It's the Heather and Pool Boy Show. Wishing you a great weekend. We'll see you a little bit on the weekend. I do the Hit Music Countdown tomorrow. Pool Boy's got a Sunday show, too. 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

We're so excited to have this awesome trip to give away. It's to see Harry Styles at Madison Square Garden. You could be there. 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

We have a lot going on. It's Heather here with Alice 107.7. This weekend, it's Ella Langley. Next weekend, it's Benson Boone at Simmons Bank Arena. Do you want to go? Well, go to our Alice 107.7 Facebook page. You'll see the Benson Boone post. Comment the word beautiful, and you'll be in the running with Alice 107.7.

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All right, you guys, we've got a keyword for this hour that you need in order to try to win the Harry Styles flyaway to New York City. 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

So there's a teen version of ChatGPT rolling out, you guys. OpenAI says ChatGPT for teens is for kids 13 to 17. And so the great news is that it has safeguards for suicide, self-harm, and those romantic chats. So be looking for that. 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
1: 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Just play the game one way. You hit a ball in the gap, run. 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

We tried a portable bidet this past Tuesday for Try It Tuesday. So who knows what'll happen next week. 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

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Your national keyword this hour is the word together to the number 95819. 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

0: 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As it was. 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

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Don't forget, next week, Heather and Pool Boy will have even more tickets for you to win to see Benson Boone next Saturday at Simmons Bank Arena. 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Also, you can get signed up to win on the Alice 107.7 Facebook page.

It's just you and Harry Styles. As it was. Just text DAYLIGHT, D-A-Y-L-I-G-H-T. 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

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The River Market has a brand new used bookstore. The Central Arkansas Library System just opened up Library Square Books, with shelves ranging from children's books and paperbacks to rare finds.

It's Alice 107.7. I guess Harrison Ford and Cookie Monster may have been that duet we didn't know we needed. A behind-the-scenes clip from Sesame Street as the two eating cookies and humming the Indiana Jones theme together, which is kind of awesome. I can't.

0: Just you and Harry Styles. As it was. 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

Dallas 107.7. Don't forget Family Day on the Little Rock Nine Way is coming up tomorrow. 10 a.m. it all kicks off at the Central High School National Historic Site. There'll be live music. There's going to be walking tours, all kind of free kids activities, and food trucks will be out there. It's free. It's open to the public. You just, drop in. Have some fun. Teddy swims. He knows it all.

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Just you and Harry Styles. As it was. Just text DAYLIGHT, D-A-Y-L-I-G-H-T. 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

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You know, Ryan Gosling and Rachel McAdams, apparently they did not have notebook-level chemistry off camera, at least at first. The two reportedly clashed bad enough during filming that they once had a screaming match behind closed doors. And then they ended up dating for 2 years. How perfect.

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2: Good afternoon. I'm John Runyon. Here's your Southern Bancorp traffic. Well, no accident report right now, but we do have a grass fire. This is right in the middle of 430. It's northbound and southbound, if you will. It's between Rodney Parham and also Markham Street. So be careful there. Outside of that, everything else looks to be running smooth today. That's a look at your traffic. Buckle up and be safe. Southern Bancorp, wealth builders for everyone, now serving Little Rock. On the Arkansas Traffic Network, I'm John Runyon.
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More than 30 breeds of cats taking over Maumelle this weekend. It sounds like a cat lady's dream. It's the Royal Cat Show Extravaganza, Saturday and Sunday at the Maumelle Community Center. So, I don't know, maybe bring some Friskies in your pocket.

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As it was. Just text DAYLIGHT, D-A-Y-L-I-G-H-T. That's DAYLIGHT to 95819.

Just you and Harry Styles. As it was. Just text DAYLIGHT, D-A-Y-L-I-G-H-T. 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
2: Good afternoon. I'm John Runyon. Here's your Southern Bancorp traffic. Well, it looks like the grass fire has been put out on 430. Still be careful there. Obviously, there's still quite a bit of traffic on 430 northbound and southbound. Some moderate traffic along I-30 eastbound as you get onto I-40 from North Little Rock. Be careful around the 430 interchange and I-30 westbound. That's a look at your traffic. Buckle up and be safe. Southern Bancorp, wealth builders for everyone, now serving Little Rock. On the Arkansas Traffic Network, I'm John Runyon.
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That's tonight. There's two new exhibits opening, both running 5 till 8.

It's just you and Harry Styles. As it was. Just text DAYLIGHT, DAYLIGHT. That's DAYLIGHT to 95819.

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3: Good afternoon. I'm John Runyon. Here's your Southern Bancorp traffic. Well, it looks like the grass fire has been put out on 430. Still be careful there. Obviously, there's still quite a bit of traffic on 430 northbound and southbound. Some moderate traffic along I-30 eastbound as you get onto I-40 from North Little Rock. Be careful around the 430 interchange and I-30 westbound. That's a look at your traffic. Buckle up and be safe. Southern Bancorp, wealth builders for everyone, now serving Little Rock. On the Arkansas Traffic Network, I'm John Runyon.
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Nighttime Sirens. That's a big old free family event. That's coming up tomorrow. 11 a.m. goes till about 2 at the Firehouse Museum. You can climb aboard antique fire trucks, meet the firefighters. There'll be all kind of crafts, free lemonade, balloons, giveaways, and no reason for you not to go. For just

It's just you and Harry Styles. As it was. Just text DAYLIGHT, DAYLIGHT. That's DAYLIGHT to 95819.

It's Alice 107.7, an online ranking of the greatest female musicians ever, has put Whitney Houston at number one. Hard to argue. They have Tina Turner, Aretha Franklin, Celine Dion, and Dolly Parton in the top five. All of those very strong. Here's what's interesting. They put Taylor Swift at number 59.

It's just you and Harry Styles. As it was. Just text DAYLIGHT, D-A-Y-L-I-G-H-T. That's DAYLIGHT to 95819.

Stella Lefty, it's Boston. Hey, congratulations to Stella. She released her debut album today. Long Way Home marks her first full-length project. Not a bad Friday for Stella.

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2: Good afternoon. I'm John Runyon. Here's your Southern Bancorp traffic. Well, no accidents reported this time. Looks like everything's running pretty smooth. We do have some light to moderate congestion around I-30 westbound as you head towards Bryant right now, so do be careful there. Same thing with I-30 eastbound and I-40 eastbound as in North Little Rock as well. That's a look at your traffic. Buckle up and be safe. Southern Bancorp, wealth builders for everyone, now serving Little Rock. On the Arkansas Traffic Network, I'm John Runyon.
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This one sounds fun to me. 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The Little Rock 48-Hour Film Project holds its premiere and award ceremony 1:30 at the Arkansas Museum of Fine Arts.

It's just you and Harry Styles. As it was. Just text DAYLIGHT, DAYLIGHT. That's DAYLIGHT to 95819. 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

It's Alice, 107.7. I'm excited about this one. The fourth and final season of Yellow Jackets finally has a date. The show returns November 20th. So, the good news, hopefully we'll get some answers. The bad news, it's been so long since the last episode, I forgot all the questions. God.

0: the Razorbacks do this week? Is there anything to do in Central Arkansas this weekend? Or who got arrested this weekend locally? We'll answer these questions and more on Local News of Note. 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
3: Good afternoon, I'm John Runyon. Here's your Southern Bancorp traffic. Well, no accidents reported this time. Looks like everything's running pretty smooth. We do have some light to moderate congestion around I-30 westbound as you head towards Bryant right now, so do be careful there. Same thing with I-30 eastbound and I-40 eastbound as in North Little Rock as well. That's a look at your traffic. Buckle up and be safe. Southern Bancorp, wealth builders for everyone, now serving Little Rock. On the Arkansas Traffic Network, I'm John Runyon.
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1: 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Just play the game one way. 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

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You know, Ella Langley revealed her dream collaboration list. She'd love to work with Stevie Nicks, Chris Stapleton, and Harry Styles. She also revealed she uses eyelash glue to help keep her bangs in place. Pretty cool. Just

Just you and Harry Styles. As it was. 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That's DAYLIGHT to 95819. 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

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You can pick up free backpacks, school supplies. There's going to be car seat checks and vaccines. So, sounds fun. Go make some time. For

Alice 107.7. So I guess Drake apparently rented an entire castle for a date. His guest was some goth influencer. And Drake's always messing it up for us. I mean, that's like raising the bar a little bit too high. I thought we could go grab some tacos, kind of fighting for its life right now.

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1: When I tell you I have been waiting for this moment since I woke up and opened my eyes on Monday morning, it is finally the freaking weekend. Welcome to Nightly with Jaden Tyler. If you're headed home from work right now, you just got off of school, maybe you just dropped your new freshman off at college, we're here to keep you company all night long. And it's Friday, so you know we're turning up the heat.
2: A lot of fun. We got DJ Baby Drew in the mix coming up. Oh, and Jade, I got an update on the Penn State frat bros that were running a cocaine drug ring out of the fraternity, and you will never guess how they got caught.
1: Oh, we need all the deets on that. Coming up next on Nightly with Jaden Tyler. Welcome to the weekend.